0: 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It's so close, I could taste it.
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5: 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I got it right here, man. I got you covered. More music on the way. Check this joint out, man. He flipped it. You crazy, man.
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1: 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Hey, this 1K Few checking in right now, man. And I'm dropping my brand new single with my brother, DJ Dex. 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Yeah.

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1: Man, see blood. Yeah, it's entitled that Jack right here on New Life New Radio Show. Hey, man, I was talking to him the other day. He got some new music on the way. Y'all stay tuned. We're going to turn up just

0: 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Money. 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
1: Man, make sure you got your Shazam out right now. You can Shazam the music. Also, check us out on that TuneIn radio. Man, we listen around the world on this, man. 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

I got this Brian Andrew Wilson. 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Y'all remember him?

We have it first. Entertainment. Win tickets. Money. DJ Dex will give it away. The word. And you know we have some food for your soul. All on one show that's for you. 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
3: 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Money. DJ Dex will give it away. The word. And you know we have some food for your soul. 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
1: Man, here's Aaron Cole, Pledge Allegiance, featuring 1K Phil and the big homie Paris. Hey, man, we got a lot of music on the way. Y'all just stay tuned right there. DJ Dex, I'm live in the studio with YOU, man. Stay tuned, man. Let's go.
2: I swear they never believe us.
1: Yeah.
2: But it's full course, four seasons.
1: Yeah.
2: I just came back like I'm Jesus.
1: Yeah.
2: This is a pledge of allegiance.
1: I'm doing it.
2: Had to see it to receive it. Lifestyle getting speechless. Even if we got agreements.

0: 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I just came back like I'm Jesus. This is a pledge of allegiance. Had to see it to receive it. Lifestyle getting speechless. Even if we got agreements, still be pledging allegiance. Still be pledging.
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5: 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Exercise. 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At the least,

0: 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We spoke briefly about this last week. And regarding family and friends, take time to reevaluate these relationships. Meaning, do they bring positive energy? Are they inspiring? Do they hold you accountable? Are the relationships healthy? Number three, show self-love. Speak positively to and about yourself. Self-talk is an important factor regarding self-esteem. Put time and effort into self-care. Allow yourself to enjoy life, especially with all the hard work you do. Take care of your body by getting plenty of sleep, and that's at least 8 hours a night. Drink plenty of water. Smile, laugh, dance, have fun. Number four, forgive. When you forgive others, it releases you from the pressures and stress of holding a grudge. So let it go. Let go of the need to hold on to the negative things. It's just as important to also forgive yourself. It's imperative to maximize your time, to maximize your life by enjoying every single moment possible. Always remember, daily satisfaction and living a fulfilled life is within your control. That's it for now. 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

0: 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Y'all just stay tuned. Don't even touch that dial. I hope you're enjoying yourself so far. DJ Dex live in the studio with Y.O.U. 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
1: Freedom is being able to understand your opinion, understand yourself. Like, why are you making this opinion? Is it something that the media has told you to do, or is it something that you really feel in your heart? Because God's going to put a feeling in your heart, and for the world to be as beautiful as it can be on earth as it is in heaven, as we pray, we have to follow our heart.

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0: You know, just got up in here. 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I'm just going to give you a hint like that. We're going to say his name in a few more minutes. Y'all stay tuned. More music on the way. DJ Dex and live in the studio. Let's go.
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0: 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Well, I can't call him the truth anymore. His name is
2: getting out of bed Emmanuel. In the morning and sort of surrendering the moment to the God.

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3: 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Don't worry, I got the Rihanna on the way. Y'all just stay tuned. 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
4: 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Y'all know what it is, man. Hey, don't walk away. Y'all check it out. New music right here. Let's go.

0: Man, I got that Proud to Be Your Girl by Samia. DJ Dex right here, New Life New Radio Show. Hey, ladies, don't worry. You got to be proud to be that woman.
1: Yeah.
0: That only woman to your man. You dig what I'm saying? Hey, check this out. Y'all going to dig this one. Hey, shout out to Jermaine Dupri. So Def, we right here, man. 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
1: Y'all know.

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Check this out, man. It's called Stuck on You. New music right here. 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

us a song. 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

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You dig what I'm talking about? DJ Dex right here, New Life New Radio Show. Oh my goodness, I feel so good. Charleston, what's happening? You know what I'm saying? Hey, this next song, it just talks about being that passenger. You know what I'm saying? That passenger seat, you know? 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Right here. 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Yeah. Journey.

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Hey, empty promises. You know, somebody promised you so much, but you gotta keep your faith in God. Trust Him. He's gonna give you all the promises. Hey, man, just trying to be a little bit transparent.

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Hey!

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1: 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Shall abide under the shadow of the Almighty. 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

respecter of person. 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
2: But it simply says this, and I hope somebody is blessed by it. 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

Some of y'all been going to the wrong place. 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
2: We're going to read in your presence from the New Testament, Ephesians, the first chapter, verses 3 through 6. And then we're going to go to the Old Testament, to Ecclesiastes, the 12th chapter, verses 13 and 14. Amen?
3: Amen.
2: So turn with me first to Ephesians chapter 1, verses 3 through 6. I was asking the Lord, what should I say to his people on today? And this is where he led me in the scriptures. Once again, Ephesians, the first chapter, verses 3 through 6, and Ecclesiastes, the 12th chapter, verses 13 through 14. Ephesians 1, 3 through 6. Listen what Paul says. He says, "Blessed be the God and Father of our Lord Jesus Christ, who hath blessed us with all spiritual blessings in heavenly places in Christ." Verse number 4, he says, "According as he hath chosen us in him before the foundation of the world, that we should be holy and without blame before him in love." Verse number 5, he says, "Having predestined us unto the adoption of children by Jesus Christ to himself, according to the good pleasure of his will." And then verse number 6, he says, "To the praise of the glory of his grace, wherein he hath made us accepted in the beloved." Now turn with me to Ecclesiastes, the 12th chapter, verses 13 through 14. Listen what King Solomon says here. He says, "Let us hear the conclusion of the whole matter." He says, "Fear God and keep his commandments." He says, "For this is the whole duty of man." But listen what he said in 14 now. He says, "For God shall bring every work into judgment."
4: Amen.
2: "With every secret thing, whether it be good or whether it be evil." The word of God for the people of God. And I want to talk to you from the subject this morning, the purpose of life. The purpose of life. And I want to use a subtopic today, and the subtopic is in the form of a question. And I don't want you to look at your neighbor, but I want you to just repeat this subtopic after me. And I want you to really, really, really, really now, when you ask this question, ask yourself the question. So I want you to repeat after me and say, "Why am I here?" Let's think about that now. Let's say it one more time. Why am I here? Do you know? Do you know why you are here? Do you think that you're here to put on your Sunday best so that everybody can see that you got on something nice? Do you think you're here just to look good?

For people to admire the way that you look? Do you really know why you are here? Let that marinate. Because there's a lot of people that are living, but they don't know why they're here. They just feel that their parents got together one night or one day, and they were conceived, and then they are just here, just haphazardly, just walking through time. Oh, hallelujah. Listen now. The iconic American writer Mark Twain said this, and I quote, he said that the greatest days in our lives are the day you were born and the day you find out why. Oh, hallelujah. Hallelujah. Can I say that one more time? He said this now, and listen now, this statement is so profound. He said that the two greatest days in our lives are the day we were born and the day you find out why. So I ask you the question once again, why are you here? Do you know why you're here? Listen, the whole entire Bible reveals that we are here, number one, to have a personal relationship with Yahweh, our God. Amen. And the second is to glorify Him in all that we do. And the third is to serve others with the unique gifts, talents, and ability we have been given by Him. You say, well, Pastor Miller, okay, that's good, that's good. Then why do we struggle with the meaning of life? Well, listen, most of the time, the struggle to find meaning about life usually comes when we're looking in the wrong places. Often we chase after success and wealth and comfort, only to find them empty and temporary. And then we become confused and we start to ask the question, what is the purpose of my life? We ask, why are we here? Can I just give you some foundation of why you're here? Listen, the foundational answer to our existence centers on three specific truths. And I think you need to write these things down. This is the whole reason why we exist. In other words, we're not just here haphazardly. We're not just here just traveling through time. There is a reason for your existence. I wonder if I got some witnesses in here today. Listen now. Our existence centers on three specific truths. The first truth is this: we were made for Yahweh's purpose. In other words, God chose you before the foundation of the world, and see, our life only truly makes sense when we understand we were created by God. Listen at this now, for God. In other words, you were not

0: it for yourself, but God created you just for him. Does that make sense? He made you just for him. Not for anything else, but just for him. In other words, now, when God created you, listen, God was looking in a mirror. Because he wanted someone that he could communicate with. So then, what is God doing then? Well, he wants to be able to communicate to himself. Y'all will get it in a minute. He looks in the mirror and he begins to create an image of himself. I wish I had a witness. I wish I had somebody that would follow me. The Bible says now that God, he spoke everything into existence. He spoke the animals into existence. He spoke the mammals, the fish into existence. He even spoke the green herbs and the trees and the birds that fly in the air into existence, but he couldn't communicate with them. So he wanted to communicate with someone, but that someone had to be able to resemble him. In other words, so when he communicates to them, they can communicate back to him. Y'all ain't gonna help me in this house. I wish I had somebody that's following me. I hope I'm not too above and high above your head here now, but I wanna try to bring it down to as simple as I can. He wanted a relationship with someone just like himself.
1: Hallelujah.
0: Y'all with me? So when it came to man, what he did then is he didn't speak now. See, he could have easily said, well, dirt, get up, move, and be me. No, he didn't. Are you following me? Say, yeah, Pastor, I'm walking with you. Well, just take your time now and take tiny steps with me. So what did God do? He spoke everything else into existence. But this one thing that he did, because he wanted a relationship, he wanted to be able to communicate, the Bible says that he took his time then and he formed. You see, he didn't speak him. In other words, he put some work into it. He formed a man into his own image. In other words, he was just looking at a mirror and he was making man into his image. So now, in order for him to really have communication and a relationship with him, God says, well, I got to give him a part of me. Oh, I wish I had some help in this house. Scripture says that he didn't speak. But what did he do, Brother Blair? He stooped down. And he breathed his spirit into man. And the Bible says then man became what? A living soul. Oh, hallelujah, somebody.

0: other words, man took on a three-part being.
1: Yes, sir. Yes, sir.
0: Just like God is a three-part God. Y'all ain't gonna help me in this house. In other words, he gave man his spirit. He gave him a soul. And he gave him a body. Oh, hallelujah. Hallelujah, somebody. And we know God to be a triune God. God the Father, God the Son, and God the Holy Ghost. Oh, hallelujah, somebody. So then, God, he made man for himself. Oh, hallelujah, somebody. Let me keep going. Three specific truths now. See, Lee, listen, we were made for Yahweh's purpose. That's number one. God chose you before the foundation of the world. And this is the only thing that truly makes sense in understanding your purpose. When you understand that God created you for himself. The second thing is this now. We are here to bring glory to him. Listen, everything God created is meant to reflect his character. And so glorifying God is like magnifying his light in the world. And the third specific truth is this. We were designed or created to serve. And see, God specifically equipped us to love and serve others. And when we use our hands and our hearts to bless others, we fulfilled our unique calling. Oh, hallelujah, somebody. In other words, when you understand those three specific truths, then you understand why you are here. Oh, hallelujah. Can I just visit the text just for a minute? And I promise I'll be out of your way. Listen now. In Ecclesiastes, the 12th chapter, verse 13 through 14, after exploring the temporary and often confusing nature of worldly pursuits, in Ecclesiastes chapter 1 through 12, King Solomon, he delivers the ultimate meaning and purpose of life. Amen. He says that you're going to have to revere God. And as you revere God, you need to follow his commandments. Amen. And then Solomon tells us, listen now, he says, now you got to live with the awareness of a coming judgment. Oh, hallelujah, somebody. But I want you to understand now, when Solomon says in the text to fear God, he does not mean being terrified of Yahweh. Instead, it describes a profound sense of awe and reverence and respect for his holiness and supreme power and majesty.
1: Yes, sir.
0: It is the recognition that he is the creator and that our life is meant to center around him. And also now when Solomon goes and he says that this is the whole duty, listen, he really meant that, listen, you got to realize that we were designed by Yahweh to walk with him and to show our love for him by obeying his moral instructions. Because listen, an ultimate judgment awaits us. And how you live your life daily is going to hold eternal significance.
1: Yes, sir.
0: You say, well, Pastor Miller, what are you saying? Well, King Solomon, he was trying to warn us that every action, whether public or hidden, good or evil, will eventually be evaluated. Oh, hallelujah. And in that text, what it's doing, it provides an overarching purpose

to life, assuring everyone that justice and righteousness ultimately matters. In other words, you say, well, Pastor Miller, please help us to understand that. Listen, no one is going to get away with doing anything without facing judgment, whether it is good or bad. Some people might think that they have gotten away with some things, and some might even die before they see the judgment on this side. But I'm here to tell you that everything that you have done in life, you're going to have to give an account for it when it comes to you meeting God. Oh, hallelujah, somebody. Now, let me go to Ephesians, the first chapter. Did y'all know how I am? I got to give you some background to the scriptures. Ephesians, the first chapter, verses 3-6. Listen, the Apostle Paul, he takes us even a little deeper into why we are upon this earth. Listen, he explains that God eternally and lovingly chose and predestined and adopted us as his children before the universe was created. The Apostle Paul said that this was entirely based on his grace and plan.

0: gift.com.
1: Gift that God has given unto man. And the reason why God gives this gift unto us is because the first Adam severed the relationship that God was trying to have with man. So now God has to reconcile that broken relationship. So he reconciles that broken relationship through Jesus Christ. Amen. And he gives us the gift of salvation so that we can now have that right relationship that he desired from the beginning of creation. I wonder if I got some people following me. What I'm trying to tell you is that, listen, your life has purpose. Every day of your life, everything that you go through in life, there is a purpose. Nothing just happens haphazardly. God has designed everything that you're going through, but he designed it for you to come in close relationship with him. Why? Because you are an image of him. And he does not want his image to be destroyed. Oh, hallelujah, somebody. But I'm here to tell you that if you don't align your life with his word, God is so loving, he'll love you all the way to hell.
2: Yes, he will. That's the word right there.
1: I know that's hard. I know that's hard. I know that's hard. But yeah, he will. He will love you all the way to hell. I'll put somebody and say, get it right, get it right, get it right, get it right. You have to understand that you were created for a purpose. And if you don't quite understand what your purpose is in life, because all of us, the universal purpose is to be in relationship with God and to serve others. But listen now, we have a unique way of carrying that out. And if you don't know your unique way of carrying your purpose out, you need to get before the Lord and ask. And when you ask, he'll let you know. The reason why we have so much suicides today is because people don't understand that there's a purpose that's on their life. Oh, hallelujah, somebody. Even when it comes to doing evil, y'all said, Pastor, come on, are you serious? Yeah, when it comes to doing evil, there's purpose for that too. You say, well, Pastor, well, come on now, you're saying that, well, help me to understand. Well, listen now. Listen what Jesus said about Judas. Jesus said it would have been better for him not to even be born, but it was already predestined that he would be the son of perdition.
3: Yes, yes, yes.
1: Yes, sir. Oh, hallelujah. So then someone said, well, then, Pastor, you're telling me that there's no way that Judas could have made it in. Well, that's where I stopped my little car. Because I'm not going to act like I'm no superior theologian. That's where I parked my car, and I let you all know that this is the furthest I can go. Now, God is the only one that can answer that question.

0: Oh, hallelujah, somebody. But all I can tell you is don't you be a Judas. Oh, I wish I had a witness in the house. That's all I can give you. I can tell you, don't take on the characteristics and the traits of Judas. Oh, hallelujah, somebody. Let me conclude this thing. I hope you're getting something today because I want you to understand there is purpose for your life. You just don't get up every morning to go to work and to make ends meet. Get into your purpose. And when you...
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I like that little song. Work it out for me. Oh, work it out for me. Lord, I trust you and believe. Can y'all hear me say

0: Considering purchasing a home this year? This is April for Focus on Women. What are some things women should consider when purchasing a home?
1: Especially for women, they typically tend to be more safety conscious. That's why some women choose to, you know, live in a gated community. They may want a condo versus a single family home because they don't want to do the yard work. They may want, you know, no longer can you just call the landlord and say, come fix my water heater or my air conditioner. I mean, those are things you have to take in consideration. With a condo building, the condo will take care of all of the outside, so they don't have to consider that. Whereas if you're in a single family home, if anything breaks, that's up to you. If the grass grows, you have to mow it or pay somebody to mow it. If a tree falls on your house, you have to pay your deductible to get that fixed. So those are some considerations.
0: What about considerations for homes with a homeowners association?
1: You know, you'll start out, your condo association fee may be $200 when you buy your house. It may go up to $400 depending on what's going on in the neighborhood, what kind of repairs they need to make, because the condo association has to maintain reserves outside of what they pay to repair or replace anything in the building.
0: Thanks, Geralyn. Until tomorrow, this is April for Focus on Women.

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0: Yo, yo, what's up, everybody? This is your boy, Earl Bynum. You're on stage with Earl Bynum. I'm so glad you tuned in, wherever you are all over the country. Thank you for your emails at onstagewithearlbynum@gmail.com. I got to say thank you to Esther in Odense, Denmark, for letting me know that she's listening. Thank you to those who I met a couple of weeks ago in San Francisco, letting me know in San Francisco and Oakland. They are literally listening. They said they downloaded the app. And they're listening, and they told me, oh, no, I hear your show on, I forgot which station, you guys, but you're on, I'm on, so thank you. I got to say thank you to South Bend, Indiana. So amazing. I was at a show not long ago with Ricky Dillard and Hezekiah Walker and Donna Lawrence, and Ricky's drummer came up to me and said, man, I live in Indiana, and going from my one church to the other as I play drums, I'm listening to your show. I'm like, wow. He said, I never met you and I wanted to meet Earl Bynum. I'm like, oh man, whatever. But anyway, we met. So you never know who's listening to you, man. So that, with that, I say be nice to everybody, because you don't know who you might connect with. So it's important to be nice, because niceness will get you indoors that your talent may not. So make sure. Don't forget, we got coming up the National Convention of GMWA, Gospel Music Workshop of America. As you know, I'm the chairman for the Alliance of Gospel Music Professionals, which includes radio announcers, radio producers, also record producers, record labels, artists, all of that, influencers. That's my organization that I'm over, called the Alliance of Gospel Music Professionals. We are having our second annual chairman, which I am, banquet and induction ceremony, where we're inducting people into our Hall of Fame, which is amazing, because we want generations after us to know who those persons are. So I'm excited about that. And so meet us there in Greensboro, North Carolina. We have showcases on Monday, Tuesday, and Wednesday all day. It's going to be incredible. And don't forget our YYA, our Youth and Young Adult Division of the GMWA, that just put out a record that is hitting airwaves everywhere. It's amazing, y'all. So check us out if you can. July 26th, 27th, 28th, 29th. We'll be in Greensboro, North Carolina.
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0: What we're gonna do right here is go back. 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

0: Looking for uplifting gospel music and family-friendly entertainment? Musical Soul Food Gospel is now on Alexa. It's easy. Just say, Alexa, play Musical Soul Food. From classic gospel hits to today's inspiring voices, you'll hear music that uplifts, encourages, and inspires anytime, right in your own home. Say it today. Alexa, play Musical Soul Food.
1: I've never done this. This is fun. This is almost like preaching. You know what I'm saying? Number five. Hey, this is Dr. Mark Whitlock with Get Right with God. Today, let's talk about getting right by being faithful in marriage. 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
7: Without a doubt. In my book, From Ordinary to Extraordinary, Success Begins Within, there's a chapter on how to program yourself for extraordinary achievement. 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I'll tell you more about that on tomorrow.
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0: I wanted to bring my take on real coffee to the community. When I got my Toyota BZ, I realized it had something special, the space to create a mobile espresso bar. But I'm not the only one chasing my dream. For some, that means making a statement. That's where the CHR comes in. Others like to take the path less traveled, and the BZ Woodland helps them chart their own course.
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0: 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Ooh, oh yeah, oh
1: yeah. Welcome to Heaven Talk.
2: That's a new definition of greatness. Everybody can be great because everybody can serve. Oh yeah, oh yeah. You gotta take
1: the lead. And now, here's the host of Heaven Talk, Edwin the Chef Wright.
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0: All right, it's Heaven 100.1. It's time for Heaven Talk, as Brian said earlier. We're so excited about this Saturday afternoon. We're back and back by popular demand. And I often say a guest, but she's not a guest. She's just my partner that does what we do on Saturdays. And I'm so excited to have her in the studios. And by now, y'all going, Renee. They're probably cheering on right now. Like, it's got to be her. It's just got. Yes, it is. How you doing, Renee?
1: I'm great. I'm happy to be here. It feels like it's been a while.
0: Yeah, it has. Let's see, 1, 2, 3. Yeah, it feels like it's been a while.
1: But I'm happy to be here.
0: But I'm off to seeing you now. I'm always, you know, I'm
1: at
0: the
1: store. Yeah, I see you a lot.
0: But we're not in this.
1: Yeah. Right.
0: Maybe we got to put a little recording thing in this.
1: We
0: store.
1: Might. A little corner.
0: Yeah, so when I'm going over there, we can do a show and send it over here, kind of like that, you know. But anyway, I know who you are, but for those that don't, go ahead and introduce yourself.
1: Yes. So hello all to the listeners that are listening. So my name is Renee. I'm here from the Palm International, and we are a natural product and grocery store. We sell herbs, organic products. We're located at 6971 Rivers Avenue, right across the street from Trident Technical College.
0: Wow. So Renee, how has things been going, girl?
1: Things have been great. We went to the Juneteenth event. We've been just out in the community, the choir showcase, different things like that. So
0: it's
1: been great to have people who come up to the table. They see the sign and they're like, oh, I've heard you on the radio. So it's really great.
0: You can tell me the truth. They're saying that crazy guy. That dude.
1: No, a lot of them, they can't wait to meet you. So I think we do have to host something.
0: Because we have to do something.
1: They're like, I've never seen him before, but I listen to him all the time. So, yeah.
0: Yeah. And listen, we better do this right now. A big shout out to Mother Green.
1: Yes. Hey, Mother Green. Oh, my goodness. So for those who are listening, I'm sure that a lot of y'all have heard of her before.
0: Yes.
1: Mother Green came into the Palm.
0: Wow.
1: I think it was on Saturday. Mm-hmm, mm-hmm. She came in and she bought all of our juices.
0: Wow.
1: She came in. She said, I want to sow a seed into your business.
0: Wow.
1: And I said, really? And she said, I want to give you this money. I won't say the amount, but it was a substantial amount of money. And I said, oh, no, let me at least give you something in return, because I'm so thankful that she actually came from a ways up the road just to get to us. Yes. And, you know, I'm just so grateful for her.
0: And 80 plus years.
1: Yes.
0: Young.
1: She is 80. She's going to be 86.
0: Yeah. Next, that's right. I couldn't remember the number.
1: Next month, she's going to be 86. She's still walking and dancing and shaking just like the rest of us.
0: That energy is just really...
1: No wrinkles.
0: Ooh, beautiful skin, you told me.
1: Beautiful skin.
0: Well, you know, I've actually never met her. She's listened to history, a little bit of history. She's listened to me for many, many years through Pastor Gigi Edmondson, Kenneth Edmondson. When I used to go there, I not go there, but I actually would MC or do commercials or whatever for the church.
1: Right.
0: She knew me from that era. But it's been a while since I've connected, you know, and all that good stuff. And when I came back to radio, she calls me every day, you know, especially if I don't say good morning or I sound like my energy is not there.
1: Yes.
0: She'll call me right quick. Hey, remember, mother love you. You're the best thing since sliced bread.
1: Yes.
0: You know? I'm like, oh, my God, since sliced bread. I'm not that old, but I mean, I'll take it. But she is a phenomenal person.
1: Very, very, very.
0: And very great energy. You know, I love when she calls. If I see that phone and I'm in here.
1: Yes.
0: Hey, mother. She don't stay long now. She's not going to talk real long to me.
1: Okay.
0: But she's going to say what she got to say to Chef. And it's done. So, but a big shout out to her.
1: Shout out.
0: Along with the rest of the listeners. Now, you talked about her buying juices. Now, there's a... a line of juices that you all do now. Let's talk a little bit about the juices.
1: Yes, so we actually use a cold pressed juicer to process our juice. We use only organic ingredients, and we make sure that we get them fresh. So basically, we take the juice and we juice it through the machine. We don't add any preservatives, no artificial sweeteners, so no honey, no sugar, no agave, nothing. Literally, when you purchase our juice, it is fresh pressed, fresh juice that is made from fruits and vegetables.
0: Well, here's my problem. It tastes so good. It's got to be something in it, Renee.
1: Nothing.
0: Really?
1: And that's, you know, that's what nature has made for us. So rather than us going and getting these things that are put into boxes and plastics and bags and things, look at what nature has done. It's beautiful.
0: Wow. And you know what's fascinating? My daughter loves to talk about it. And that is they're in these glass jars. And you don't see glass jars a lot anymore.
1: It's true. You know, a lot of times somebody will come in and they'll say, well, why is your juice so expensive?
0: Right.
1: For those who are wondering, our juice is $10 per bottle.
0: Mm-hmm.
1: But they will ask, you know, why is it so expensive? Mm-hmm. And the reason why is because we use those glass bottles. A lot of these other stores, I won't say which one.

0: ones, right. But when you buy these other juices that tell you, oh, it has 10 apples and 7 blueberries, they are not using organic blueberries or apples.
1: Wow.
0: They're not using glass. So when you're using those plastic bottles, a lot of the components from the plastic leach into the product.
1: Oh.
0: So you're getting a lot of chemicals from the plastic going back into what you're drinking. And they have this process that they do called like a flash freeze process.
1: Uh-huh.
0: Basically, they zap the juice.
1: Mm.
0: Yes, they zap it so that it will help kind of like suspend the compounds so that it doesn't spoil to help preserve it. But even though they're preserving it to not spoil, they've zapped out the nutrients from the product.
1: Wow.
0: So now you might think you're getting 10 apples and 7 blueberries, but you're not getting all of the nutrients because they flashed, freezed it in order to help for it to have a 2-month shelf life.
1: Wait, I'm not going to go too far into it, but it's almost like, you know, and I pray all the time, but people that I hear about chemo.
0: Yeah.
1: It's when they take chemo, you know, it does so much damage to the other parts, organs of the body, until you're really not getting, you know, fully what you think you're getting.
0: So a lot of times people will go through chemo treatments and what they don't understand, you know, when you go in, they're like, okay, there's this situation in this part of the body. We need to do this to get rid of it. They don't understand that not only is the chemotherapy attacking the cancerous cell, it's also going to be wiping out the good cells in the immune system.
1: Wow.
0: So really and truly, I always try and tell people, if you can try and change your diet first and add different things into your diet and not eat foods that are potentially cancerous, that's the best first step.
1: Wow. Man, that's phenomenal. You know, I don't know, can we not share, but there was actually facts to what you're saying, because there was a customer who was dealing with some, you know, and I don't know if you want to go into it. I don't know if you have your paperwork with you, but you can talk about it.
0: Yeah, I don't have the paperwork with me, but we have seen many customers who've come in, who've been diagnosed with cancer, and we've helped get their numbers down to zero. Mm-hmm. So I have one man, I do have his paperwork for those who come in and they're interested. I can show you, he has given me permission to show his paperwork of how his blood, he was diagnosed with multiple myeloma, which is a pretty rare form of blood cancer, and it had reached 80% of his blood.
1: Wow!
0: Based on the charts that they did, the blood that they ran, and so they had to test his blood every 2 weeks in order to, with the hopes of getting stem cell treatment done. Basically, we told him what it was that we felt would be the best thing for him to incorporate into his diet. He did those things. He followed the steps. And within 2 months, his levels went down to 0.5.
1: Whoa, that's phenomenal.
0: And I do have that chart. But I think you're talking about the woman who I spoke to on Saturday. So she came in last week. And basically, she told me, you know, my mom helped her. I didn't see her. But she's a longtime customer. When she came in, she was told that by one of the medical, you know, facilities, that she was basically experiencing a bout of cancer in her breast, and that there was a cancerous mass, basically. So whenever she spoke with my mom said, okay, I think you need this, this, and this based on your full situation that's going on. She came in on Saturday and her mass has actually began to shrink.
1: Wow.
0: So initially it was about, I think, 3.9 centimeters, so almost 4 centimeters. And right now it's 2 centimeters. So it has began to shrink in size.
1: It's amazing how when you feed the body what it really needs, not what it craves. And I found that out from you. There's a difference in what you crave and what your body needs.
0: Yes.
1: Cravings are a taught sense memory that our mind locks into, whether it's sugar, salt, or whatever.
0: Yeah.
1: It locks into it, and then it puts a demand that I want more sugar, I want more salt. I mean, am I speaking right?
0: Yes, of course. With cravings, your body has two kind of paths that it can crave, right? So one is the idea of, I like this feeling that I get.
1: Okay.
0: When I eat the soul food or the sugars and things like that, I have this happy feeling. I have this feeling of home, this warmth. It's not necessarily the best thing for us, because sometimes we get the itis after eating certain things. Sometimes we can tend to have like a feeling like we want to crash after having certain sugars. But that's one side of cravings. The other side is that we crave things based on nutrients. So sometimes we might crave a certain fruit, and

0: it's not because of the fact that the fruit necessarily tastes good, but because our body knows that we're able to get a certain vitamin or mineral from that fruit.
1: Wow, that makes a lot of sense there. Wow. Woo. Well, I mean, so y'all got to go by there because it's amazing, you know, and Renee and I have been doing this quite some time. And one thing she will tell you, I'm not just a person that's doing this as advertisement. I'm a participant in what they have.
0: Yes.
1: My daughter and I, we get the juices, we get, and the joint pain medicine.
0: Yes.
1: I call it medicine, but.
0: The joint pain, the joint wellness.
1: Wellness, that's
0: yes,
1: it.
0: Yes, joint
1: Let
0: wellness.
1: Let me talk a little bit about that. There was a lady that had the cane situation. Tell us a little bit about that.
0: Yes, so we actually have what's called a joint package right now. Mm-hmm. So basically it consists of our joint juice along with our joint wellness capsules. So in our juice line of the fresh pressed juices that we make, we have a product which consists of turmeric with pineapple, ginger, a couple of other ingredients to help bring down inflammation within the joints. But then we pair that along with capsules. You just take two a day.
1: Right.
0: And basically that it has collagen inside. It has a couple of other ingredients. Curcumin as the active ingredient with the turmeric.
1: Is it curcumin?
0: Yes. It's a compound in turmeric.
1: Okay.
0: So basically help to... Yes. So it helps to bring down the inflammation. And so a woman came in about a week ago and when she initially came to us, we told her, you know, hey, I think you need to take these two items. Mm-hmm. She took the two items and initially she had a cane. And this last week that I saw her, she said, I don't need my cane anymore.
1: Wow. That's amazing. You know, I'm being honest. You know, I tell people everywhere I go, listen, we have no promises. But we can promise you this, that it's going to have an effect, a positive vibe effect on your body.
0: Yes.
1: My mom, who dealt with asthma and always her pump, you know, she started with you with the
0: Respiressence, yes.
1: Of Essence, is that the one?
0: Yes.
1: And over a course of a month now,
0: yeah,
1: I'm telling you, she uses that pump maybe if any,
0: yeah,
1: maybe once a month or so, you know, when she was using it often.
0: Wow.
1: And now that's why she sent me by. Hey,
0: just pick some up. Yes.
1: And she's like, we don't remember the name or nothing. She's like, I said, the one for the breathing. She's
0: right.
1: And she says she sleeps better.
0: I love your mom. She's so funny.
1: Hey, mom. She is. She's a character. She is definitely a character. But those products are there to help, you know. And we're going to get into some other stuff when we come back out of the break.
0: Yeah.
1: But before we go, there are other things that they can come by because you're a total package, such
0: Thank you.
1: Toothpaste, correct?
0: Yes. So we do carry probably about 8 different kinds of toothpaste, no fluoride inside, all natural ingredients such as moringa, black seed. We have a charcoal toothpaste. Mm-hmm. There's neem. We have different ones that help to build the teeth. So, yes.
1: Wow, that is phenomenal. And but again, listen, we're going to come back and talk some more. But listen, you got to go by there and try those juices, y'all. I'm telling you. Well, I don't know if you have any now, but because it's as fast as they produce them.
0: The juice?
1: Yes.
0: I do have juice. Yes.
1: Oh, you do? Okay.
0: Yes. And I want to give a discount to the listeners who come in today to get 10% off. If you come in and you say juicy juice, we got you.
1: All right. Oh, my. Because, listen, I'm telling you, it tastes so good. I think my favorite, I don't know. It's
0: strawberry lemonade.
1: I love that strawberry lemonade.
0: It's
1: oh,
0: good.
1: My God. But all of them are good. The carrot juice.
0: Yes.
1: My daughter loves the beet juice, and I'm like, wow.
0: Yes.
1: I mean, because you wouldn't think, okay, beets, you know, you're thinking.
0: Right. A lot of people.
1: But it tastes, I don't know. You say there's nothing in it. I go with it. But you can tell there's no sugar in it.
0: No,
1: you can tell. You don't,
0: no sugar.
1: You don't feel the hype or the plunge, you know, when you drink a regular juice out of the store.
0: Yes.
1: I know because I love apple juice. I mean, I love apple juice, pineapple juice. I love that.
0: Yes.
1: Any juice like I love. But I've noticed when I would go to the store to get my apple juice, if I drank it on an empty stomach or something, I'd feel this funny jolt to my body. And
0: really?
1: That's what made me kind of stop messing with the apple juice.
0: Okay.
1: Then when I looked at it, I realized, you know what? There's so much sugar in this thing.
0: Okay.
1: So much, there's stuff that I don't even know how to pronounce.
0: Yeah.
1: I said, let me leave this right here. And then when
0: try something else.
1: And then I stopped buying it. I just started coming to you all. And when you make the juice and call me, I come and get my juice.
0: Thank you.
1: And so when we come back, we're going to name them so they'll know exactly.
0: Okay.

0: what you have. Is that okay?
1: Sounds good.
0: All right, we'll be right back. This is Heaven Talk on Heaven 100.1. 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Go by and see them today. Tell them the chef sent you. We'll be right back.
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1: Let's get our praise on right here on the new Heaven 100.1.
2: All righty, we're back. This is Heaven Talk on Heaven 100.1. Great Saturday afternoon to all of you all. Thank you so much for joining us. We love what we do. And once again, she's not a guest, but she's in the house with me. And that is Renee from the Palm International there off of Rivers Avenue. Before we even get started, Renee, because folks are listening to us, we know that you're opening right now. But let's let the folks know your business hours again and where you're located so that in case they want to come while we're talking.
3: Yes. So we are currently open. So mm-hmm. we are actually there from Monday through Saturday from 11 to 7.
2: Awesome. Awesome. And that's kind of like across from what, Trident Technical College?
3: Exactly. Right across from Trident, 2-3 minutes away from the mall. Mm-hmm. And we're in between the old textbook brokers mm-hmm. bookstore mm-hmm. and the Easy Space storage building.
2: Yeah, that's right. Exactly. That's the easy way to find it. All right, let's recap a little bit. Now, we were talking about the juices.
3: Yes.
2: All right. Let's name the juice. So people might say, well, which one? You know, yeah. Let's kind of give them an idea. About
3: sometimes people come, they're like, I don't know which one to get.
2: Okay.
3: They all taste good.
2: They all do.
3: If you come in and we're not too busy, we can go through and let you taste all mm-hmm. of them. Mm-hmm. We can do samples. So mm-hmm. the first one that we were talking about earlier is our joint juice. So mm-hmm. joint juice is comprised of turmeric and ginger and pineapple as the main ingredients. Mm-hmm. So the benefits of turmeric is that it basically has antioxidants to help kind of like neutralize free radicals, so cancer fighting properties. Mm-hmm. And then it also can help to lower cholesterol. It can reduce joint pain. It fights against inflammation in the body. Mm-hmm. It has benefits of helping for heart health and brain health. So that's what joint juice is about, helping for joint pain.
2: So I need to drink a lot of that because then maybe I'll get as smart as you. You said brain health.
3: Oh, goodness.
2: Brain health. You're very intelligent. Oh, my God. All right. So we got that one.
3: So that's that one. The next one that we have is our celery juice.
2: Yes.
3: Yes. So sweet celery. Mm-hmm. So sweet celery is really, really good to help for bone health and then also help for eye health. Do you like celery?
2: Yeah. Oh, yes.
3: You do.
2: Yes.
3: Okay. Awesome.
2: Oh, I love celery. Yeah.
3: Okay. Good. Mm-hmm. So a lot of people don't know.
2: And I
3: know.
2: Love it without the ranch on it.
3: Oh, really?
2: Yeah. Shale and I, celery and carrots.
3: Yeah.
2: We'll watch a movie and get this.
3: Just eat it.
2: And just eat it.
3: Oh, wow.
2: Yeah.
3: I like it that much, but I like the juice.
2: Well, we probably don't eat a whole lot of it.
3: Okay.
2: But we'll unwrap it from something we may have had.
3: Yeah.
2: And while we're there watching a movie, we'll snack on
3: That's
2: it.
3: That's great.
2: Know? So it's not like, you know, we're going to eat it for dinner.
3: Right.
2: But you know, while we're there, we'll eat celery without any salt, anything on it at all.
3: So celery, well, what a lot of people don't know is it can help for chronic acid reflux.
2: Oh.
3: So people,
2: I didn't know that.
3: Yeah. So definitely if someone's dealing with gut issue, mm-hmm. acid reflux, heartburn, and you're looking for which juice to try, mm-hmm. definitely either go with the joint juice mm-hmm. or the celery juice because it's great for helping for gut health, acid reflux. And then it can also help to flush out toxins from the liver, celery. Okay. Celery juice is great for that.
2: I'm going to get some more of that.
3: Yeah, so.
2: But, you know, actually, I think I never tried the celery juice.
3: Really?
2: I think I've had all of them except that one.
3: Oh, wow.
2: Yeah, I've had. Well, because, you know, when I walk in, I like the color.
3: Yeah.
2: I like the strawberry. Go ahead.
3: You're fine.
2: I love the color. And I just go, oh, give me that one. Go ahead. But anyway, celery.
3: You're fine. And then it can also, it has some kind of like natural sodium uh-huh. inside of celery. That's why it's kind of salty by itself without adding anything to it. Mm-hmm. But this natural form of sodium can help for brain health too.
2: Wow. Wow. I gotta get those two.
3: And then it helps for bloating.
2: Really?
3: So, yeah, definitely very good for gut health.
2: Okay.
3: Yes. And then the next one that we have, so we talked about joint juice and mm-hmm. celery juice. Mm-hmm. The next one that we have is our beet juice. Mm-hmm. It's called sweet beets. Mm-hmm. So beet juice is amazing for mm-hmm. helping boost circulation.
2: Wow.
3: It helps to basically bring oxygen to the cells. A lot of people will eat beets to help lower high blood pressure. Beets also are great for the heart. So definitely if someone's trying to help for their heart health or they know that heart disease tends to kind of run in the family, different mm-hmm. things like that, beet juice is great for your heart health.
2: Yeah.
3: Some people also will come in and drink the beet juice to help for blood sugar control.
2: Mm-hmm.
3: What else?
2: That's
3: anemia.
2: Good. Oh, yeah, yeah.
3: Yeah, for iron blood count. Yeah, so there are a lot of different things. Cholesterol as well.
2: Mm-hmm.
3: Do you like beets?
2: No, but I like your juice.

0: That's why I'm going, like, how did I not like the beets? But I can eat beets. I'm not, you know.
1: You're not completely against it.
0: No. I can eat them. I can sit there and actually cut them up and eat them. You know, I can.
1: You know something funny? A lot of people who don't like beets, I'll ask them when they come in to taste it. They'll be like, oh, no, I don't want the beets one. They taste it and they buy that one.
0: Yes, because that's what I'm going, like, wait a minute, I'm trying to figure out how did I end up. Because your mom go like, Chef, I want you to try this one. And I was like, okay, let me try it. And I was like, wow. You go beets? I was like, beets?
1: Yes.
0: And I'm like, okay, all right. And but the juice is phenomenal.
1: Thank you.
0: Trust me.
1: And beets are also very, very high in potassium.
0: Okay.
1: Potassium is great because it helps to reduce the chances of cramping in the body. So if someone who works out or a runner, or even if someone just has a lot of leg cramps, something like beets are great for that. And then also can help for clear thinking, for brain function. So really all of these are great. I think we could all use a big jug of it.
0: I need a big jug of
1: it. So I think the only kind of person that I don't recommend to have too much of the beet juice would be someone who has low blood pressure. So for me, for example, I tend to run low on my blood pressure.
0: Yeah.
1: So I would say if anything, you can still drink it, but you just don't want to drink an excessive amount because it does naturally lower your blood pressure.
0: Okay. Yeah. Well, and I'll be honest with you, I have that problem too.
1: Okay.
0: Yeah. So I like the taste of the beet juice.
1: Yeah.
0: All that other stuff in it is good though. You know, that's phenomenal. But anyway, yeah. Wow.
1: Yeah.
0: All right. And what else do we have? Did we miss one?
1: Strawberry lemonade.
0: That's what I was waiting for you to talk about right now.
1: Yeah.
0: I'm going to brag on that one now.
1: Thank you. So the strawberry lemonade is actually not just strawberry and lemons. Mm-hmm. Those are some of the main ingredients, but it also has apple. There's ginger and lemon inside, as well as a little bit of pineapple. So the ingredients inside of the strawberry lemonade work together to help boost the immune system because it's just like a mega dose of vitamin C.
0: That's fine. Listen, I love that strawberry lemonade.
1: Thank you.
0: Oh, my God.
1: Thank you.
0: I love the strawberry lemonade. And even the strawberry sea moss, I love anything with strawberries, and I love it.
1: I think,
0: what are strawberries good for? Are they good for something?
1: Yes, strawberries are great for heart health, but then they're also very high in vitamin C, just like the lemons are.
0: Ah.
1: So really just going to help boost your immune system. For example, a lot of people during COVID were saying, you know, get your vitamin C, get your vitamin D. They're very, very high in that. So it will help to make sure you don't get sick pretty much.
0: Oh, wow.
1: Yeah. So like cold and flu, things like that. And they taste good. So it's easy to get your kids to drink it.
0: Oh, yes.
1: And it's good for you.
0: They'll like it. So remind me now, because I got to come by. I may come today. I need to get the celery because I've not tried the celery juice.
1: Okay.
0: You know,
1: yeah.
0: I think where you got me was, they're so colorful and beautiful.
1: Thank you.
0: And I'm going like, oh, let me get the red one. Oh, let me get the yellow
1: one.
0: Right. It's so beautiful in the jar.
1: Thank you.
0: And because I don't know if you remember when Shayla and I came by and we were supposed to take the juice over. We sat
1: and drank
0: We stood there and drank the whole thing. And we was like, oh, it's the carrot juice.
1: Yes.
0: Okay, go ahead. I'm
1: No, you're fine.
0: Okay.
1: That was actually the last one that I wanted to talk about. Yeah.
0: Okay.
1: So
0: yes.
1: Perfect segue. So the Drayton's juice is what it's called. Mr. Drayton is actually one of your listeners. I don't know if you've ever spoken to him before, but he actually came in from listening to us on the show. And, you know, one day he came in, he's become such a loyal customer of ours. He came in and he's like, I want to know if y'all can make me a customized juice, which we do, by the way. We can make a gallon of customized juice. If someone said, I want these ingredients mixed together, we can do that. So he came in, he said, if you can do carrot juice, because I heard it's really good for, you know, your eye health and things like that. So we said, okay.
0: Wow.
1: So we customized that juice and it was so good. We named it after him.
0: That's why it's called.
1: Yes.
0: Okay. I didn't know. Mr. Drayton, thank you. Because your juice tastes.
1: Yes. So Drayton's juice actually has ginger. Mm-hmm. It has carrot. There's pineapple inside. I think there's a little bit of lemon inside and orange. So it's very, very good for eye health.
0: Wow.
1: Very good to help boost the immune system as well.
0: You know, there's something I want to talk about.
1: Yeah.
0: I was watching television. And there's an old show called the Beverly Hillbillies.
1: Okay.
0: And you're too young to know anything about this show. So, you know. But anyway, I always saw Granny carrying around this jug of tonics.
1: Really?
0: It's always on the show. She's got this tonic. And it was always a jug, when it says tonic, it was always good stuff in it.
1: Yeah.
0: And it, sometimes people would take

0: and be like, oh, it tastes bad.
1: Right.
0: But in a few minutes now, I don't
1: know. Feel better?
0: I don't know what was in hers. Yeah, I don't know whether she had some moonshine or
1: yeah.
0: whatever. But then I noticed that you all have a selection of different things like tonics. You have maca.
1: Yeah.
0: You have herbal wellness.
1: Right.
0: You know, let's talk a little bit about those things.
1: Right. Perfect. So herbal wellness mm-hmm. is a product that we carry in the store. It's an apple cider vinegar based product,
0: mm-hmm. Mm-hmm.
1: but it has about 30 different herbs and juices added into
0: wow.
1: it. All natural. So it has tart cherry juice inside. That's okay. one of the main ingredients mm-hmm. of the juices.
0: Mm-hmm.
1: Tart cherry is great for helping to reduce uric acid levels. So basically what that means, mm-hmm. when people eat certain foods such as processed, you know, sliced deli meats, having a lot of, yeah, when we have a lot of the shellfish, seafood and things like that, like you'll find that special uncle that comes in and says they had too much shrimp and now their gout has flared up.
0: Oh.
1: Really and truly what that means is that their uric acid levels are too high because those things are filled with uric acid. And so tart cherry juice, which is one of the ingredients inside of the herbal wellness, helps to bring uric acid levels down to reduce those gout flare ups.
0: All right. Before you go down the rest of those.
1: Yeah.
0: You brought me. A
1: I did.
0: So what I'm going to do, you keep talking.
1: Uh-huh.
0: I'm going to get me something.
1: Okay.
0: And I'm going to taste it. It's going to
1: okay.
0: be a live on the air taste.
1: Okay.
0: So you keep talking about what's the ingredients and I'm
1: you're gonna look for a cup.
0: Yeah,
1: okay,
0: find me a little cup.
1: Sounds
0: and
1: good.
0: I'm gonna take, so you keep telling them and
1: sounds
0: then
1: good.
0: Y'all go ahead.
1: No now. Problem. So for those who are listening, if anyone's interested, we do have samples going on today in the store. My mom is there and hopefully I will be in the store soon so I can help give out some samples to taste it. So basically the main ingredient, like I said before, is that raw apple cider vinegar. It is of the mother, and so a lot of people will use apple cider vinegar because it can help for weight loss. It's also great to help lower blood sugar levels. It can help for hair health and anti-aging properties. Apple cider vinegar has helped a lot of people to lower their blood pressure. Some people use it to help for heart health and cancer fighting. And then it can also help for cholesterol. So those are some of the things that people look for and use it for. It looks like Chef has the cup ready. So I'm going to... So I'm going to go ahead and pause.
0: Oh, boy. So what am I taking now? What is this called now?
1: This is herbal wellness that you're about to taste.
0: Mm-hmm.
1: So it is made with ginger, apple, grape juice,
0: is that enough to
1: cinnamon.
0: Try?
1: That's enough to get a taste.
0: I need more?
1: You, for your daily serving, you would want to drink between 1 to 2 ounces.
0: Oh,
1: I wish,
0: really?
1: Yeah, which isn't too much. That's like between a shot glass.
0: Okay.
1: Yeah. So just.
0: Okay. I just want to taste.
1: Yeah,
0: it now.
1: Just a taste. You know.
0: I see you looking at me.
1: It is. I'll look away.
0: No, but so, here's what's happening, audience. For the first time ever, I'm actually about to try this on the air.
1: Yeah.
0: So I'm going to turn the mic off.
1: Give them your real opinion.
0: Okay.
1: It's not as bad as Essence of
0: okay.
1: Italia.
0: All right. Okay. Oh, that's not bad.
1: Okay. It's not.
0: Renee.
1: It's not. Like I said,
0: maybe I didn't have enough.
1: Okay. That might be it too. It's not bad. Because of the fact that it has those juices inside. So it has apple juice, Concord grape juice, tart cherry juice, and carrot juice inside.
0: Okay.
1: As well as pear juice and elderberry,
0: mm-hmm.
1: all in there. So those
0: vinegar's in it. I know. I'm not an expert.
1: That's the main ingredient.
0: Okay. Cause I was like, okay, vinegar's got vinegar.
1: Yes.
0: Got, okay. Go ahead.
1: That's the main ingredient. And so that, of course, can help for acid reflux as well as mm-hmm. the other things that I was mentioning earlier. But it has those other seven juices
0: mm-hmm.
1: inside
0: mm-hmm.
1: That are really going to just help cover the taste up a bit more. But then it has herbs inside. So
0: uh-huh.
1: a lot of people are familiar with elderberry mm-hmm. as one of the ingredients. But mm-hmm. it also has elderflower.
0: Now,
1: helps.
0: What is elderflower?
1: Yeah, elderflower is great to help boost the immune system as
0: uh-huh.
1: well.
0: Okay.
1: We actually have elderflower in this and in our elderberry syrup.
0: Mm-hmm.
1: But the herbal wellness mm-hmm. also has lemon balm. Lemon
0: okay.
1: balm is great for relaxation. It can help for better sleep.
0: Mm-hmm.
1: It also can help for the thyroid for someone who's experiencing issue with hyperthyroidism. So it can help for that. It has fenugreek seeds, which is great for breast milk lactation for women who are,
0: breastfeeding.
1: Yeah. Fenugreek also can help for hair growth. So there are a lot of different benefits that you can get from each one. And you don't have to be a woman to take this product. Fenugreek can also help overall for the body.
0: Yeah.
1: But chamomile is in there.

0: which is great for gut health, mm-hmm. as well as for relaxation and sleep. Chamomile mm-hmm. can also help for diabetes, for high blood sugar.
1: Wow.
0: Yes, it can help for that. Juniper berries is also another ingredient inside.
1: I don't know what that is.
0: Juniper is great to help for your kidney health.
1: Ah.
0: It's good for urinary tract infections. Studies have shown that it can help reduce the chances of those and improve kidney health.
1: Wow.
0: So, yeah, there are a lot of different ingredients.
1: Yeah, I noticed that. I was going like, wow. And I'll be honest. I was, because a lot of times she'll tell you, the first thing when she tells me about something.
0: How does it taste?
1: That's my first question. I don't want to know where it came from. I don't want to know the ingredients. The first question I'm going to ask Renee is, how does it taste?
0: Yes.
1: She gave me these, they're not candy.
0: Black seed candy?
1: Yeah, not first thing I asked her. She said candy. I said, okay, that's fine. How does it taste?
0: Right.
1: So let me ask this question pertaining to this.
0: Yeah.
1: Does it have any benefit as far as weight loss?
0: It can help for weight loss as well, yes.
1: Okay.
0: A lot of people will use it because of the apple cider vinegar being that main ingredient. Yeah. But then also, if you look towards the bottom of the ingredient list,
1: uh-huh.
0: I have dandelion root, burdock root, cinnamon, clove, ginger, turmeric, cayenne, and black pepper at the end. Those are similar ingredients to what I have in my all-in-one master tonic, which is also used for weight loss. But these ingredients in here help really to boost the immune system,
1: mm-hmm.
0: help for lowering blood sugar. When your body is able to metabolize sugar mm-hmm. in a better way, it's easier to lose weight. So it has those things like cayenne for circulation and everything too.
1: Cayenne pepper.
0: Yeah.
1: I call it pepper, but cayenne.
0: Yeah. And then burdock and dandelion flush out the liver and the kidneys.
1: Ah.
0: So when your organs are able to flush everything out the way that it needs to, it's easier to lose weight.
1: That's how that works.
0: That's how that works.
1: Wow. Yeah, because a lot of people, you know, deal with, you know, because I did for years, kidney stones.
0: Yeah.
1: You know, and I was like, first of all, most people don't know what kidney stones are.
0: Right.
1: And we're thinking it's something that's, you know, and it can be hard, you know, it latches to the kidney and you got issues.
0: Yes.
1: And so I'm glad to notice, because what I've said to you was, Renee, I want to be proactive. So anything I could take to help, you know, as you get older, you slow down. You're not moving as much as you used to.
0: Yes.
1: And so that's what I love about the things that, you know, we laugh about it, but she'll tell you, I'm always asking, hey, let me try this.
0: Yeah.
1: The only thing that has beat me in there is that essence of Vitality. It's the only thing that has beat me down. But, I mean, hey, and I'm gonna get back on that, too.
0: I think that's one thing that I appreciate about you, is that you're so open-minded to try the product.
1: Yes.
0: As long as I've known you for over, 10 years?
1: Yes.
0: You've always been open to
1: trying whatever it is.
0: You're like, I'll try it.
1: Well, you taught me something, and I did. I got to be honest. It was you that taught me bitter is better.
0: Mm-hmm.
1: I did not understand that.
0: Wow.
1: Until you broke that down and said, hey, chef, here's why bitter is better.
0: Yeah.
1: It doesn't have the things in it that your product doesn't have the things in it that can cause more damage than can help you.
0: Yes.
1: You know, and so then I realized, like, wow. That's why now, you know, I drink lemon water. No sugar, no nothing. I don't know when last I had Kool-Aid.
0: Mm.
1: I don't know when last I had sweet tea.
0: Yeah. I have to tell you something.
1: Uh-oh.
0: I started watching this video. You just made me think about it.
1: Okay.
0: So you talked about a little bit about how, you know, as we get older, we slow down.
1: Mm-hmm.
0: I watched a video of a man. He's a microbiologist, and he was trained for over 20 years to work for the insurance companies,
1: mm-hmm.
0: and he has a spreadsheet. He looks at 5 years of your last 5 years of your blood work,
1: mm-hmm.
0: and he can calculate down to a T the month that you will die.
1: Whoa.
0: So he gets paid to calculate for the insurance companies how long your expected life, you know, your life expectancy uh-huh, is uh-huh. so that they can calculate to say, okay, well, this is how much we need to charge them in order to make this work for us, basically.
1: Wow.
0: So, yes. So, you know, it was mind blowing.
1: I heard a lady who was teaching. She was actually preaching in Alabama, and her topic was the system.
0: Yes.
1: And she alluded to the fact that we as a people, the power of dying is in the belief. In other words, whatever they make you believe,
0: mm-hmm.
1: they've calculated to some kind of their gain. As you and I spoke on a show before, even as and then you got someone to tell you about it, how they collect people or they pick up people for researchers, you know?
0: Definitely. So I was speaking with someone who who, you know, a few months ago, you and I talked about medical apartheid mm-hmm. in that book about experimentation amongst the Black community mm-hmm. by these medical

0: medical facilities. Mm-hmm. And I had someone who spoke with me last week. Mm-hmm. She said, an older person, and said to me that there, you know, when she first started working at the medical mm-hmm. place that she was working at, mm-hmm. the other coworkers told her they were grabbing people from off of the street here in Charleston.
1: Wow.
0: Grabbing people here downtown, grabbing them in Somerville, here left and right, mm-hmm. taking them to these medical universities to do experimentation on them. Mm-hmm. So not only did I read about that in the medical apartheid book by Harriet Washington, here's an eyewitness
1: saying I worked there.
0: Who said I worked there. I know the, you know, I didn't see it myself, but my coworker saw it.
1: Right, I understand. Mm-hmm.
0: So that was interesting.
1: It is crazy. Wow. So this is called
0: Herbal Wellness.
1: Herbal Wellness. Got to get that, y'all. There's another one that they have, too, that looks in a similar bottle, the one that I'm taking now. What is that, Herbal Tonic? What is that one?
0: Uh-huh.
1: Yeah.
0: So we have that, and then we also have the Master Tonic, which we've talked about before as well. Mm-hmm. But the Herbal Wellness, we really like to promote it because of the fact that it has these different juices inside.
1: Yeah, this is a must.
0: It's really, really good for you. The guy that was talking about the health stuff, uh-huh. basically he said you need to learn how to biohack your body.
1: Wow.
0: You need to look for whatever deficiencies are going on and work to replenish them. Don't feel like it's the end of the road mm-hmm. just because you've received this diagnosis. Think about, okay, what can I do to avoid this problem from getting any worse? You go to your mechanic, they tell you that your tread on your tire is worn. They can give you an idea like, okay, it's only going to last about 2 more months.
1: Yeah.
0: So same thing with our health, right? Yeah. They can look at it and say, okay, you're anemic. You have this blood issue. There's this and this. It's not looking so good. But you have that opportunity when you receive that information to say, well, what can I do to change it?
1: Wow. And so let me ask you, I don't know if you want to answer. So is that even with people that have said they've been diagnosed with stage 4 cancer?
0: I have seen people who have reduced the amount of, they've changed their diet.
1: Right.
0: And basically been able to mm-hmm. reduce the size of the mass mm-hmm. or they've been told that they're no longer at stage 4. Mm-hmm. I have had a few people mm-hmm. who have used their diet to change their lives. Yes.
1: Wow. It's
0: so
1: amazing.
0: Just because you've been told it's the end doesn't mean it's the end. No.
1: Wow. And it starts with that mind.
0: Yeah.
1: and the gut, should I say.
0: The mind is powerful.
1: Yeah, it's very powerful. Very powerful. I remember I asked a question pertaining to our blood work and our blood cells. And
0: yeah.
1: And we are running something now and talking about maca. Can you explain a little bit about what that is?
0: Yes. So maca, we have a few different forms that we sell it in. Mm-hmm. But right now, we've been focusing more on the black maca and red maca.
1: Okay.
0: So black maca is great for men.
1: Mm-hmm.
0: Women can also use it as well. But the reason why a lot of men will use it is because it can help to boost testosterone levels for someone who's working out in the gym. Uh-huh. Maybe they're looking for muscle performance and recovery to become mm-hmm. stronger. It also is great for energy. Maca overall, regardless of what form you use it in, is filled with B vitamins.
1: Okay.
0: B vitamins help boost your energy. Mm-hmm. So if anyone ever comes in and they're like, I'm low on energy, most likely the first thing that's going to come to my mind is maca.
1: Ah.
0: So yes. And so that is, you know, one of the really good benefits that it has, but then also it has a natural adaptogen inside. So basically it balances out your hormones. It helps your body to manage stress better. So a lot of times people who are experiencing depression or anxiety is kind of due to maybe stress or like gut imbalances.
1: Mm-hmm.
0: Maca can help for metabolizing your food better, basically help you manage your food, and then also can help for managing stress.
1: Wow.
0: So it can aid in anxiety.
1: So even if I'm not in the gym, I could actually take that.
0: Yeah.
1: Wow.
0: Yeah, definitely.
1: Okay. Yeah, I'm getting some of that maca.
0: Yeah, it can help boost energy. It can also assist for women who are having hot flashes.
1: Mm-hmm.
0: Red maca all the way to help boost your, it has like estrogen like compounds.
1: Mm-hmm.
0: So it will help boost your estrogen levels to where you are feeling less experience of hot flashes. Different side effects that can kind of come from menopause
1: mm-hmm.
0: are reduced when you take maca.
1: Wow. Listen, all I can say, you got to go by the Palm International. I just suggest you do it.
0: Whatever
1: you're dealing with, whatever's going on. My daughter and I, we're there. We trust that place. And not only

0: just trust it. We've read some things and I've heard some things and I've seen things.
1: Thank you.
0: That goes along. Because one thing about Renee and her mom, they're not just telling you something. They'll pull facts.
1: Yeah.
0: They'll pull the sheet and let you see it and where it lines up. When you see people can tell you what carrots symbolize on your body, what the pear symbolize on your body,
1: yeah,
0: and you see the resemblance, then you'll understand what we're doing and what we're saying. This is not medicine.
1: Thank you.
0: Might I say this, and I personally endorse, this is not medicine. This mm-hmm. this is wellness.
1: Yeah.
0: They also have a grocery store. That's a grocery store, but organic groceries. Am
1: yes.
0: I right?
1: Yes, we do carry organic groceries. Mm-hmm. We have carrots, blueberries, mangoes. I'm not sure what is exactly in stock right now
0: right,
1: in the
0: correct,
1: store,
0: correct, correct.
1: But we do have a lot of different products that we carry that you can literally just pick them up and take them home and either cook them or eat them raw. Yeah.
0: Wow.
1: Organic. All of it.
0: Hey, go on and get the yams. I don't know if they got any.
1: I probably won't have any more until the end of July.
0: Yeah. Season. Yeah. Correct.
1: Yes. Mm-hmm. But we do have a lot of different things. You name it. You come in and you say, I have this going on. Mm-hmm. If I don't have something for you, I will tell you. That's one thing about us. You know, I had a guy yesterday. He came in. He's like, I want to take this, but I'm also taking A, B, C, and D. And I said, well, I don't think you need that. And he said, well, thank you.
0: Right.
1: Because you could have sold it to me and you didn't. And that's not what we're here for.
0: Exactly.
1: We want you to get the results so you can go and tell someone else about how it's helped you.
0: Yeah. Prime example. I was there. I bought the Black Seal. Black seed oil to rub on my knees. I said, let me put this on my knees because sometimes I feel a little achy. And then I called back. I said, oh, it helps with cancer. So give mm-hmm. me the tablet. She said, no, you don't need that. Yeah, she said, no, if you don't like the taste, because I don't like the taste of black seed oil. I'm just being honest. Oh, my God.
1: Yeah.
0: And it's not terrible. It's just oil. I mean, you know.
1: Yeah.
0: And you said put a little honey.
1: Yes.
0: Honey.
1: You can mix it with honey and cinnamon.
0: Wow. And so I tried that. I was like, okay, that cut
1: it's
0: down.
1: It's not bad.
0: No, I was like, okay, all right, I can do this.
1: Mm-hmm.
0: But it's because you care about the people. And that's what I love about you guys over there.
1: Thank you.
0: You really care about the people. And now y'all have got a sponge that can wash.
1: We got the African sponges. There's a little bit of everything.
0: Yeah.
1: Just as a reminder to the listeners, we are doing 10% off. I think I'm going to try and convince my mom to see if we can do 10% off on all of the juices for the rest of this month.
0: Wow.
1: Just
0: juicy
1: for,
0: juice.
1: Yeah, juicy juice. Come in and tell us, you know, say juicy juice. I was listening on the radio and we will give you that discount and we'll allow you to taste the juices. Yeah.
0: And matter of fact, y'all get you a card. You got a card. They'll punch your card, mark your card.
1: Right.
0: And then the glass jars, I'm talking like I work there, rinse them out and bring them back with the caps and stuff like that.
1: They don't have to bring the caps, but
0: I mean,
1: if you bring back the juice, you're right. We do have a return program because glass is so expensive and because it is reusable.
0: Mm-hmm.
1: We just sterilize them and then we will reuse the glass bottles in order to be basically to use for more juice.
0: Wow.
1: So we are able to save. It cuts down on our costs.
0: Right.
1: And then we're able to invest that money into potentially experimenting to make new juices.
0: Wow.
1: So, yeah, definitely. When you have, once you've returned 10 bottles of empty bottles of juice, then we'll give you a free juice.
0: Wow. I'm working on it. I think I got one more.
1: Yeah, you just have one more. It's true. And then you get your free one.
0: Yeah, I got one more. But it's worth whether I get a free one or not. I'm telling you, the juices are delicious. I love them.
1: Thank you.
0: It's oh man, tastes really good. If it wasn't, I'd say that. Because I tell them, man, that essence of vitality is not the best tasting, but it's good for you.
1: Thank you.
0: Bitter is better. Renee, thank you so much for being with us. I know I kept you a long time.
1: You're
0: today,
1: fine. Thank you for having me.
0: But thank you. Closing out, tell everybody again your business hours and where you're located and all that good stuff.
1: Yeah. So I'm Renee. I'm here from the Palm International. We are located at 6971 Rivers Avenue, right across the street from Trident Tech. And we are open Monday through Saturday from 11 to 7.
0: And for those of you that say, well, I call and couldn't get an answer, whatever. Listen, they are so busy. When I go in and there are people in there and I go like, okay, and hey, chef. And I mean, there are people because, you know, they're trying hard to help everybody.
1: Yes.
0: And so sometimes answering the phone, you know, they leave a message or whatever the case may be. It's kind of hard. It's challenging.
1: Yes.
0: So if you can get there, come by and they'll give you that care, loving care that you so deserve.
1: Thank you.
0: Thank you, Renee.
1: Thank you.
0: This has been Heaven Talk once again on this Saturday afternoon, brought to you by the Palm International, located 6971 Rivers Avenue. Thank you.

Let's get our praise on right here on the new Heaven 100.1.

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The night cometh when no man can work.

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But there's wisdom in the fire, and every moment is an opportunity. 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

out of the valley, out of the storm, out of the grave. 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

0: It is so. Amen. Now, when we pray, we want to end that with a declaration, a decree. So I'm speaking for all of you listening, starting here, starting now. The things that hurt you in the past won't control your future. Starting now, this is a new day. This is your exodus. You are officially released. Now sing it for me, Leandria.
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Hey, this is Dr. Mark Whitlock with Getting Right with God. Get right with God while we prosper with God. The Bible says in Jeremiah chapter 29, verse 11, "For I know the thoughts that I think towards you, saith the Lord, thoughts of peace and not of evil, to give you an expected end." You know, prospering with God is meditating on scriptures daily to renew your mind and guide your decisions, ensuring prosperity and success in all you do. 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
1: I'm a Charleston homegrown lawyer, North Charleston homegrown lawyer for that matter. My first couple of years went to college at Charleston. I went to Clemson undergrad, but I went to law school in South Carolina.
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2: Hello, my name is Doris Russell from NC01, and I'd like to give a shout out to Reverend Watson and Sister Watson at Mount Olive Church on the corner of 7th and Wright. 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
3: Hey, this is Dr. Mark Whitlock with Get Right with God. Today, let's talk about getting right with God by living right. The Bible says in Proverbs chapter 3, verse 6, trust in the Lord at all times and lean not to your own understanding, but in all your ways acknowledge him and he will direct thy path. 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

0: Beat Top 10. I hope you're having a great day. My name is Tamaya J. All right, listen, y'all. We got great music coming up this hour. But first, let's take a moment to thank God for everything He's done for us. Lord, we are nothing without You. And the music I play, I pray that it will touch and inspire someone to want more of You, Jesus. Amen. All right, y'all, listen. Coming in at number 10, here it is. Run to You from Maverick City Music. Keep it locked right here or never miss the beat. Top 10.
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0: All right, that's Lasha Knox featuring Ernest Q. Listen, keep it locked. 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
1: Dr. Mark Whitlock with Get Right with God. Today, let's talk about getting right by exercising. Yes. Exercising is viewing the human body as a temple of the Holy Spirit and turns exercise into an act of obedience and worship. 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Exercise is pushing through physical limitations to build mental and spiritual stamina, aiding in personal discipline and faith. 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That means Jesus exercised every day. Exercising helps manage stress and anxiety, allowing for a more peaceful, trusting connection with God. I'm Dr. Mark Whitlock, Jr. with Get Right with God. 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
2: 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Can I tell my testimony? When I got to Columbus, Ohio, we got there late for some reason. And I want y'all to get real quiet, man, because I want them to hear this. We got there real late, and so it was time for us to get on stage as soon as we got there.
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4: Let's pray. Father, I thank you for this opportunity to address this body of believers who have assembled in this house, not even knowing exactly what to expect, but they came into the house of God to worship and to magnify you. Little did they know that they had a date with destiny today, and that before they leave here, strongholds and struggles will be pulverized up under the anointing of the Holy Ghost. Father, I give every demon, every witch, every soothsayer, every root worker notice. You got 60 seconds to clear the building. A breakthrough about to hit this house from the crown of my head to the soles of my feet. Break every bondage, every curse, every hex, every spell, every demonic influence that has ever sabotaged the destiny of every daughter and every son in this house. In the name of Jesus, bondages over ministries, over businesses, over companies, over families, over mothers and daughters and fathers and sons and churches and cities, we come again it now in the name of Jesus. Spirit of the living God, have your way in this house. I thank you for what you're about to do. Shake this house. Shake it like it's a rug. Shake it like it's a garment. Pulverize it. Great God that you are, I thank you for what I feel right now. Have your way in this house in Jesus' name. Somebody shout amen.

0: 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This is your boy, B. Chase Williams of B. Chase Williams and Shabbat. 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
1: Psalms 91 and 1 says, he that dwelleth in the secret place of the Most High shall abide under the shadow of the Almighty. Come on, Shabbat.

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0: 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Fun, delicious Italian food around the corner.
1: Tomorrow, some of us will wake up and it will be our last day on this earth. It will be unexpected and without warning. Each year, 250,000 people will die from medical malpractice, the third leading cause of death in America. 43,000 will die in a car or truck crash. 6,000 will die working on the job. I'm John Morgan of Morgan & Morgan, and we represent many of these families. It's awful. Unfortunately, many times, some of these family members are not speaking and never get to say, I'm sorry, or goodbye. If you're at odds with a loved one, listen closely. Pick up the phone. Call them. Say you're sorry. I promise a huge burden will be lifted from your heart and your soul will be renewed. Even if you're not wrong in your own mind, it doesn't matter. Death is bad enough. Death without closure and love will follow you the rest of your days. Trust me on this. Morgan & Morgan. Injured? Dial pound law or visit forthepeople.com for an office near you.
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0: In the choir stand. Where is that? 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Where it at?
1: In the choir stand. Where it at?
0: Hey!
1: In the choir stand.
0: Eddie, I want to go back to that. Gotta keep watching.
1: In the choir stand. Where it at?
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0: Attorney John Price knows the Lowcountry.
1: It's a great place to be from, Charleston. It's easy to see why it's become so popular over the last 25 years. People come to Charleston to visit. They don't want to leave.
0: John Price is local.
1: I'm a Charleston homegrown lawyer, North Charleston homegrown lawyer for that matter. My first couple of years went to college at Charleston. I went to Clemson undergrad, but I went to law school in South Carolina.
0: If you need an attorney, visit the lawyer that rocks.
1: We have principal offices on Trolley Road in Somerville, Ashley Phosphate Road in North Charleston. Excellent.

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0: In the choir stand. Where is that? 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Where it at?
1: In the choir stand. Where
0: is
1: that?
0: Hey!
1: In the choir stand.
0: Eddie, I want to go back to that. Gotta keep watching.
1: In the choir stand. Where
0: is that? Do that break. One, two. Ready? You do it. Hey.

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Yes, it is. 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Where you at, choir members? God bless you. Ooh.

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